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2: Hello, 350, reach level by SURFA, UPS
0: 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UPS 167, negative level 340.
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0: 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EQNX1011, no speed control.
1: 11, no speed control, CAT 313.
3: Traffic squawking 1400, position around 200 miles east of Hong Kong, tracking southwest. This is Hong Kong control on 121, Desmo 5. 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
4: Hong Kong Shuffle 615, descent now final from 260, reached by NPET, transition speed 290 knots.
5: Now, first level 260 is where I'm at. That is speed 290 and shuttle 615.
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4: Bahina 627, Hong Kong radar identified. Clear Air B4 Alpha arrival.
7: Air B4 Alpha arrival, we are 627.
4: Air Hong Kong 457, climb to Sala 437.
7: 769.
8: Radar, good morning, Air Hong Kong 128, climbing flight level 160.
4: Air Hong Kong 128, Hong Kong radar, climb to flight level 250.
7: Flight level 250, Air Hong Kong 128.
9: Flight level 204, direct to Mango, speed 300 knots, information Delta.
0: Hong Kong Shuttle 769, good morning. Expect China's approach runway 07 left. From present position, proceed direct to Limes.
9: Left turn direct to Limes, maintain 300 knots, runway 07 left, Hong Kong 769.
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9: Descend at flight level 110, left turn direct to Limes, high speed at number 107 left, flight level 110, Hong Kong 769.
4: May I identify?
7: Good morning, Shenzhen Air 208, and maintaining flight level 200.
4: Shenzhen
7: Air 208, Hong Kong radar, descend to flight level 110. Descend to flight level 110, Shenzhen Air 208.
4: On upon 812, correction on upon 813, speed and muscle 280 knots. Radar identified, clear Air B4 Alpha arrival.
10: Clear the Air B4 Alpha arrival, Air Canada 7.
4: Niner, contact radar 128.75.
11: Email 93, Giant Ibis 938, climb to flight level 340.
7: We reach flight level 110 by Golby, Asian Air 203.
4: On the pond 813, contact approach 119.1.
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13: Hong Kong radar, Japan Air 79, flight level 380.
14: Japan Air 79, Hong Kong, roger.
0: Hotel 512.
15: Hotel 512, 84, 813.
0: On the flight 138 FM, and expect others approach from runway 07 left. Descend to 6,000 feet, QNH 1011.
15: Descend 6,000 feet, expect IRS runway 07 left approach, change 1011, only for 813.
1: 91, good day.
4: 5 Hong Kong radar identify, clear Air B4 Alpha arrival, speed mark decimal 80.
10: Clear Air B4 Alpha arrival, speed mark decimal 80, Cathay 65.
7: 0, 5, 7.
4: Runway 2518 Hong Kong radar, descend to level 130, cross cyber at or below level 260.
7: Descend level 130, cross cyber at or below level 260, greater bay 2518.
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12: Radar, Roger.
7: Fellow 260, Cathay 3275.
4: Cathay A35, maintain speed 300 knots, cancel muscle speed restriction.
10: Cancel muscle speed restriction, maintain speed 300 knots, Cathay A35.
4: Cathay A35, contact approach 119.1.
10: Approach 191, Cathay A35, good day.
4: UPS 2, descend fellow for 170, speed 280 knots.
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0: Approach runway 07 left. Descent unrestricted 6,000 feet, QNH 1011.
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0: 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Greater Bay 2550, descend when ready, flight level 260, reach by Maple.
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6: 6009 reduce speed 160 knots.
4: Descend to flight level 220, cross Maple at or below flight level 260.
2: Descend to flight level 220, Maple at or below flight level 260, Greater Bay 2550.
4: Greater Bay 2518, reduce speed 280 knots.
7: Reducing speed 280 knots, Greater Bay 2518.
2: Left GPS 4.
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8: Hong Kong radar, good morning, Engineer 002, direct EMBA, maintain flight level 350, backpoint 77, wireless.
4: China 002, Hong Kong radar, roger. 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
4: Please, Sierra 7 Alpha arrival.
5: Please, Sierra 7 Alpha arrival, Cathay 843.
4: 7412 traffic information, unidentified traffic at your 11 o'clock around 20 miles. Mouch Ali, Shenfala 4460, level 1 verified, seems to be tracking south westbound.
5: Copy then, looking up for traffic, Singapore 7412.
0: Jalan 742, clear to enter.
5: Call November Victor Alpha Romeo Asiana 742.
0: Ava. November 688 Charlie Papa, contact Sanya 122.6.
9: 769, release speed at 220 knots. PS 4, turn left back to Limes, descend 8,000 feet, speed 280 knots.
2: 8,280 knots, GPS 4.
9: On upon 813, release speed of 250
5: knots. Speed of 250 knots, on upon 813.
2: 7.
0: Air China 480, contact Shanghai, cross Guangzhou 12535.
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0: Good day. It's 626 descent when ready, flight level 260, reach by Eastern.
10: Dynasty Central Flight Level 260, reach baseline 10,626.
0: Dynasty 5637, Sanya 13335.
11: 13335, Dynasty 5637,
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2: Dronauts, descend to 4,000 feet.
1: Descend 4,000 feet, GPS 4. 4.
3: Air Hong Kong 831, 1,600, climbing 5,000.
2: Air Hong Kong 831, departure identified. Climb unrestricted to flight level 160.
3: Restricted climb level 160, Air Hong Kong 831.
2: Kong 2's right, flying 090, vector for traffic.
4: Heading 090 degrees, Air Hong Kong 208.
3: 254, approach Kiela, runway 330, walking.
2: GJ2504, Hong Kong radar, you are identified.
3: North, descend 2,000 feet up the line, and wire lines, 2 bar, clear for airway approach, 07 left, Hong Kong shuttle 769.
4: Release by Guangzhou.
0: Today, Guangzhou, Roger, descend for 170, speed 280
4: knots. Descend for 170, speed 280 knots, Cathay 843.
3: 0,400 meters, direct Tamil.
2: EVA 296 Hong Kong radar identified.
4: Speed 250 knots, Cathay 2275.
3: 5070, maintain flight level 380, squawk 7105, Asoba.
2: Charlie 75270, you are identified. On that radar, 132.15.
3: 3215, get us a 544, good day.
5: Level, descending level 130, by Mango.
2: Cathay 138, contact tower 118.7, good night.
3: 187, Cathay 138, good night.
2: Air Hong Kong 208, contact radar 133.82.
4: 133.82, Air Hong Kong 208, good night.
2: UPS 4, reduce speed to 180 knots now, descend to 2,000 feet via Tutba, clear to Oslo 107 left.
3: Speed 180.
2: Greater Bay 2518, runway 07 left, descend to 8,000 feet, QNH 1011, maintain present speed.
5: 07 left, 1011, descend 8,000, present speed, Greater Bay 2518.
2: Cathay 3275, runway 07 left, descend now 6,000 feet, QNH 1011, maintain present speed.
4: Descend 6,000 feet, QNH 1011, and maintain present speed, and expecting RLS 07 left, Cathay 3275.
3: Flight level 110, cancel Canto level restriction, Cathay 843.
0: Cathay 43, contact approach 119, decimal 1.
3: 119.1, Cathay 843. China 742, maintain flight level 370, direct inbound.
0: China 742, Hong Kong radar, Roger.
2: 11892.
3: 1892, EVA 0963.
0: Maple at all, below
3: flight level 261. December 120, Hong Kong 260, below Philippine 296.
0: Gravity 2550, turn right heading 090, above sequence, descend for level 130.
3: 090, turn for level 130, with the base 500.
4: 400 meters.
0: EVA 096, Hong Kong radar, Roger.
2: 75, reduce speed to 210 knots. On the point 813, reduce speed to 210 knots.
4: Good morning, Hong Kong 615, descending flight level 110, information angle.
2: Air Hong Kong 831, fly heading 180, track direct to Soslu when you're able.
3: We're heading at 180 and direct to Soslu when able, Air Hong Kong 831.
2: Shuttle 615, runway 07 left, descend to 6,000 feet, QNH 1011.
4: QNH 1011, runway 07 left, shuttle 615.
6: Florida, Dynasty 074, maintain 1,600 meters.
7: Dynasty 074, Hong Kong radar, are you able for level 410?
2: Go ahead.
3: On walking 2327, sir. Level 350.
2: Indonesia 60, Hong Kong radar, radar contact, clear the Betty 3 Alpha arrival.
3: Betty 3 Alpha arrival, Indonesia 860, copy. By level 310, Aaron Khan 208.
7: Bahinia 627, contact radar 126.5.
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4: Alpha 260.
3: RP load 260, we have 627.
0: Gravity 2550, reduce speed to 230 knots.
3: 230 knots, Gravity 2550.
2: Good in.
3: Radar morning, Hong Kong 831, level 114, climbing 160.
0: Hong Kong 831, Hong Kong radar, climb to level 250.
3: Level 250, Hong Kong 831.
5: 1,000 feet, Greater Bay 2518.
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0: Grab A 296, turn right heading 1, tree caution 120, vectors for sequence.
5: Turn right heading 120, get a B 296.
0: Grab A 2550, proceed back to Mary John Star, descend for 110. Mary John Star,
3: level 110, get a B 2550.
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9: Hong Kong, Cathay 714, flight level 400, approaching
2: 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Cathay 714, you are identified, good morning, clear the Betty 3 Alpha.
9: 3 Alpha, Cathay 714, good morning.
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2: Average 92 not available, next high will be 370, are you able?
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3: 860.
0: Cathay 865, Hong Kong radar, cancel and pair restriction, descend now flight level 110.
3: Descend now flight level 110, Cathay 865.
2: Cathay 843, turn left heading 300, direct lines when you're able. Correct. Greater Bay 2550, runway 07 left, information echo.
3: Cathay 557.
2: Thank you. Cathay 3275, reduce speed of 230 knots.
4: Speed 230 knots, Cathay 3275.
2: Cathay 875, descend to 2000 feet via Tutba, clear to runway 07 left, speed 180 knots.
4: Because approach runway 07 left, speed 180 knots, Cathay 805.
0: At S 5158, confirm squawk cop 3114.
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0: China Southern 626, Hong Kong radar.
2: 2550, continue present heading, descend to 4,000 feet.
3: Elevate 2557. 27641, FedEx 5158.
2: 5070, clear out to thought, meet and climb, flight level 390.
10: Direct to Dortmund, climb to flight about 2900, China Eastern 5070.
1: Hong Kong, FedEx 515850.
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1: 263, China
11: 7626. Yeah. FedEx 515850, climb to flight level 270. Taipei Jet 566, you are identified, clear by ENFA.
10: Jet 4, Jet 566, thank you.
1: 6.
4: Turn right heading 300 and direct lines when able, Cathay 3275.
2: Cathay 843, after lines, descend to 2,000 feet via TUTBA. Clear to Oshawa 07 left, reduce speed now to 180 knots.
1: Lines descend to 2,000 feet and via TUTBA, clear to ILS 07 left and reduce speed to 180 knots, Cathay 843.
2: Greater Bay 2518, reduce speed to 210 knots.
5: This is speed 210 knots, Greater Bay 2518.
2: Greater Bay 2518, speed 210 knots, just to verify, 210 knots.
5: 210 knots, Greater Bay 2518.
2: Thank you. Greater Bay 2550, reduce speed to 210 knots.
10: 210 knots, Greater Bay 2550.
2: Hong Kong Channel 615, reduce speed to 210 knots.
12: 10 knots, Channel 615.
2: Out in the point 813, contact Tower 118.7.
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1: 515,
7: level 270. FedEx 5158, Hong Kong radar, climb to flight level 320, stand by higher.
1: Okay, climb now at level 320.
7: Shaman 89998 descend 6,300 meters.
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2: a
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7: Cathay 056, Hong Kong radar, climb to flight level 250.
10: Level 250, Cathay 056.
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2: Greater Bay 2550, turn right, direct to Limes, and reduce speed to 180 knots.
10: Limes and 180 knots, Greater Bay 2550.
2: Greater Bay 2518, after Limes, descend to 2,000 feet via TUTBA, clear to Oshawa 07 left.
5: Clear Limes via TUTBA, descend 2,000 feet, clear the ILS approach, 07 left, Greater Bay 2518.
2: Greater Bay 296, runway 07 left.
10: 07 left, Greater Bay 296.
2: Greater Bay 2518, reduce speed, maintain 180 knots.
5: The same 180 knots, Greater Bay 2518.
3: All right. Florida morning, China Southern 626, Flight 220.
2: China Southern 626, good morning. Track director Tamot, descend to flight level 4,500 meters, reach by Tamot.
3: Right, so Tamot, descend 4,500 meters, reach by Tamot, China Southern 626.
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12: 3,000 feet,
2: Channel 615. Bohemia 627, runway 07 left, descend 6,000 feet. QNH 1011, maintain present speed.
3: 37 left, descend 6,000, QNH 1011, present speed, Bohemia 627.
1: Morning, Cathay 056, climbing flight level 250.
7: Cathay 056, Hong Kong radar, climb to flight level 310, stand by higher.
1: Flight level 310, Cathay 056.
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13: Track direct, Macken, Air Hong Kong 72.
7: 400.
2: 100, Senator 331. A 296, continue present heading, descend to 4,000 feet, QNH 1011.
3: Descend 4,000 feet, QNH 1011, get to bay 296.
2: Greater Bay 2550, cross Tutba at or above 2,000 feet, clear Dallas 107 left, maintain speed 180 knots.
3: 1,000 feet, clear for LS runway 07 left, get to bay 2552.
2: Cathay 3275, reduce speed to 180 knots after Limes, descend to 2,000 feet via Tutba, clear Dallas 107 left.
4: Reduce speed 180 knots, Limes via Tutba, clear LS 07 left. Cathay, and after Limes, descend 2,000. Cathay 3275.
5: Canada 7 Heavy, flight level 110, information Delta.
2: Air Hong Kong 782, contact radar 133.82, good day.
13: 133.82, Air Hong Kong 782,
2: good day. Air Canada 7 Heavy, runway 07 left, descend to 6,000 feet. QNH 1011, maintain present speed, information Echo.
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3: So 1-2-8, bye-bye, thank you.
13: Climb radar at Hong Kong 782, climbing flight level 160.
7: Hong Kong 782, Hong Kong radar, climb to flight level 250.
13: Flight level 250 at Hong Kong 782.
3: Run reduced for us, and it's stopped.
7: Trent Collin, it seems you're on the wrong frequency. Can you go back to the previous one?
14: 3A contact sign now 122.6.
3: 122.6, JMB, minor 38. Hong Kong radar, good morning. China Eastern 5030, flight level 380. 10 miles to Sablo, Park 4112.
14: China Eastern 5030, Hong Kong radar, roger, identify.
2: 011. Greater Bay 2518, contact tower 118.7. Have a glorious day.
5: Greater Bay 2518.
3: Hong Kong approach, good morning, Cathay 865, maintaining flight level 110, information Echo.
2: Cathay 865, good morning, runway 07 left, descend now 6,000 feet, QNH 1011, maintain present speed.
3: Maintain present speed, descend now 6,000 feet on QNH 1011, runway 07 left, Cathay 865.
5: Position, no match.
7: Xiamen 8902, Hong Kong radar, identify clear from Norman, direct to dot me.
3: Yeah, Norman, direct to dot me, thank you, Xiamen 8902.
5: Off.
14: A354, you're clear to Eastbourne.
15: Clear, direct to Eastbourne, 现在上到 A354.
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2: Greater Bay 2550, reduce speed to 160 knots.
16: No, Greater Bay 2550.
2: Cathay 3275, reduce speed to 160 knots.
4: 160 knots, Cathay 3275.
2: Hong Kong Channel 615, reduce speed to 180 knots.
15: Channel 615.
2: Greater Bay 296, reduce speed to 180 knots, track back to Limes.
17: 180, direct Limes, Greater Bay 296.
2: Ethiopian 3728, reduce speed to 250 knots, track back to Limes.
17: Limes, P250 knots, Ethiopian 378.
2: Cathay 050, departure identified, climb unrestricted, flight level 160.
17: 60, Cathay 050.
2: China Southern 626, contact Zhuhai 121.4.
17: 121, China Southern 626.
18: Runway Hong Kong 782.
19: Hong Kong, good morning. This is your Viking 125, heavy.
0: Real Viking 125, Hong Kong radar, clear Sierra 7, Alpha arrival.
19: Sierra 1, Alpha arrival, Real Viking 125, heavy, thank you.
2: Shuttle 615, descend 2,000 feet via Tutba, cleared Osway 07 left, speed 180 knots.
15: Supervisor 77 left, 180 knots, shuttle 2,000.
2: Greater Bay 296, after Limes, descend to 2,000 feet via Tutba, cleared Osway 07 left, speed 180 knots.
17: From Limes, descend 2,000 feet from Tutba, clear is approaching Osway 07 left, Greater Bay 296.
2: Cathay
17: 050, descend 2,000
2: feet. Cathay 050, approved, climb flight level 6,900 meters.
17: As approved, 6,900 meters, Cathay 050.
2: Cathay 3275 at 5DME, contact Tower 118.7. Good day.
4: Cathay 3275.
2: Ethiopian 3728, reduce speed now to 180 knots.
17: What is it, Ethiopian 3728?
2: Cathay 050, turn left direct to Beagle, climb flight level 6,900 meters.
17: Left on those Beagle, 6,900 meters, Cathay 050.
14: Cafe 798 Hong Kong radar, you are identified, clear bed T3 Alpha arrival. Cafe 798, you are clear to bed T3 Alpha arrival.
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17: 121.3, Xiamen Air A3.
14: China Eastern 5070, contact radar 121.3.
2: 27, reduce speed of 250 knots.
17: 27. They request climb.
0: FedEx 5158, maintain final for 320. Due traffic, expect final for 330 final level.
18: 90390, direct to door to me.
0: China Eastern 5070, Hong Kong radar, roger. Cathay 056, turn left heading 050.
17: 050, Cathay 056.
0: China Eastern 544, contact Shanghai 128.35.
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14: China Southern 636, Hong Kong radar, good morning, identify.
2: Air Canada 7, descend to 4,000 feet.
17: 4,000. 0254.
14: decimal 15.
2: Left, speed 180 knots.
3: Heading 2,000 feet, via 2 squared 4 hours, approach runway 07 left, TPN 3728.
2: Cathay 050, contact the Guangzhou radar 125 decimal 35, good day.
3: Guangzhou 125 decimal 35, Cathay 050.
7: Station calling, say again.
3: 127, 12,200 meters.
7: Philippine 127, Hong Kong radar, roger.
14: Southern 8474, Hong Kong radar, identified.
3: 45, United 820.
7: Hong Kong Shuttle 629, due crossing traffic, reach runway 320 in 2 minutes.
3: There is level 320 in 2 minutes, 0629.
7: Hong Kong Shuttle 629, follow up for 320 in 2 minutes.
3: 320 in 2 minutes, 0629. It's C20.
14: Indonesia 894, contact radar 121.3.
3: Check radar 121.3, Indonesia 894.
20: Good morning, Hong Kong. Got the 873, maintaining flight level 360, approaching the line to 43751 with Echo.
7: Cathay 873, Hong Kong radar identify, clear AB 4 Alpha arrival, clear direction to MPET.
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7: Cathay 873, a sound speed mark, mark decimal 83 or greater.
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3: and 4360, 350.
7: Two stations together, United 877, confirming ping flight level 340.
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7: United 877, Hong Kong radar identify, clear AB 4 Alpha arrival, speed mark decimal 80.
20: Okay, speed mark 80 and clear the AB 4 arrival for United 877.
7: United 877, AB 4 Alpha arrival.
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7: Indonesia 8904, Hong Kong radar, roger.
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7: Hong Kong 782, continue present heading and climb to Sala for 350.
21: Flight level 350 at Hong Kong 782.
14: Indonesia 894.
7: 5 contact radar 132.15.
3: 32.15, EPF 151, good day.
14: 2 contact radar 121.3.
3: Heavy, good morning. Flight level 380, squawk 5071.
7: Malaysia 387, Hong Kong radar identify. Are you able for level 400?
3: 387.
7: Malaysia 387, how about for level 390?
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2: At or above 2,000 feet, clear Dallas from 07 left.
3: 2,000 feet, clear Dallas 07 left, we have 67.
2: Air Canada 7, reduce speed of 210 knots.
22: 210 knots on the speed, Air Canada 7.
2: Cathay 865, reduce speed of 210 knots.
3: 210 knots, Cathay 865.
7: 290, reach level in 3 minutes.
20: Level 290 in 3 minutes or less, United 877.
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14: 42527.
7: Cathay 640, Hong Kong radar identify, clear Sierra 7 Alpha arrival.
14: Sierra 7 Alpha arrival, Cathay 640, thanks.
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7: Garisa 814 Hong Kong radar.
17: That is 814, go ahead.
7: Garisa 814, say level and squawk.
17: Flight level 300, squawk 6535.
7: Garisa 814 Hong Kong radar, identify clear Betty 3 Alpha arrival.
17: Clear Betty 3 Alpha arrival, Garisa 814.
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7: Philippine 127, climb to flight level 410.
17: Flight level 410, Philippine 127.
7: Senator 331, contact radar 128.75.
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20: Representative 331, level 400.
14: Senator 331, roger.
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14: Shandong 2154, descend flight level 310.
6: Thousand feet, QNH 1012, high speed below 10,000 feet approved.
7: At Shanghai 128.35.
20: Hong Kong China 892, confirm the level.
7: German Air 892, 6,300 meters.
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7: Hong Kong Shuttle 629, contact radar 126.5.
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6: 629 Hong Kong radar, descend for level 110 by muscle, cross impact at or below for level 260.
7: Shanghai 128.35.
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17: Decimal 1, the Yipa 980.
20: 40.
6: Hong Kong 235, Hong Kong radar identify, clear Sierra 7 Alpha arrival.
20: Clear Sierra 7 Alpha arrival, Hong Kong 235.
6: Hong Kong 235, continue descent for level 110, speed 280 knots or greater.
20: Continue descent level 110, speed 280 knots or greater, Hong Kong 235.
8: Hong Kong radar, Hong Kong 317, climbing flight level 160.
6: Hong Kong 317, Hong Kong radar, climb to flight level 250.
20: 554250,
17: Air Hong Kong 317. Bye bye,
14: Cathay 714. 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
14: By Roger. Taipei Jet 565, contact radar 121.3.
2: 865, turn right heading 050, clear to runway 07 left.
20: Clear to runway 07 left, out the 865.
2: Air Canada 7, contact tower 118.7, good night.
20: 7 for Canada 7, good night.
2: Shuttle 235, good morning, 107 left, flying 070, descend to 6,000 feet, QNH 1012, high speed below 10's approved, this will be a short approach.
20: Descend
3: 6,000 feet, heading 070 for island, runway 07 left, first shot approach on the 235.
1: Hong Kong United 820 is with you out of 120 for 9,000, high speed below 10 approved.
2: United 820, good morning. Foxtrot 107 left, descend 6,000 feet at your discretion. QNH is 1012 and high speed is approved.
1: Descend to 6,000 at our discretion, and we have Foxtrot, United 820.
2: United 820, turn right heading 270, vectors for lives.
1: 270, United 820.

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3: 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When you're able, you turn left direct to Limes, descend to 4,000 feet.
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1: 7640, bye-bye. Cathay 640, approach, good morning. Foxtrot is current, runway 07 left, track direct to Silva, and you're next. You can expect a short approach if you'd like it. Cathay 640, descend to 8,000 feet, QNH is 1012, speed your discretion, high speed approved.

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1: 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Hong Kong radar Indonesia 860, good morning.
2: Indonesia A60 Hong Kong radar, proceed to Mango, descend to reach for level 130 by Mango.
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3: Inva.
4: Inva 382 Hong Kong radar, roger.
3: Inva 382.
4: Cathay 873 when ready, descend for level 260, reach by MPAD, transition speed 310 knots.
5: When ready, MPAD, level 260, 310 knots, Cathay 873.
4: Cathay 883, descend for level 260, reach by MPAD.
6: Reach by MPAD, Cathay 883.
4: United 877, clear
0: direct
4: to Mango.
0: Level 260, reach by Maple.
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7: Wait for level 410, sparking 7311.
0: Cathay 748, identify clear Kanto 3 Alpha arrival, good morning.
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0: 0317, climb now flight level 360 and expedite to reach level.
9: Level 360, expedite there, Hong Kong 317.
10: Now morning, channel 1609, there, level 370, so 5612.
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6: Descent now, Cathay 883, any speed control?
4: Cathay 883, transition speed 280 knots.
6: Yes, sir.
4: United 877, contact radar 126.5.
10: 26.5, good day, United 877.
11: 0, up to Tudba, Hong Kong 235.
0: Cathay 640, speed your discretion.
12: 10, we are reducing towards
0: 250.
13: Yeah, 125.
2: Second, 125, identify, clear Sierra 7 Alpha arrival.
13: Yeah, Alpha arrival, you're Viking 125, Eddie.
2: Well, second, 125, unreadable, confirm Sierra 7 Alpha.
13: Yeah, 7 Alpha, for you Viking 125, Eddie.
2: Second, 125, descend Alpha level 170.
13: 170, you're Viking 125, heavy.
2: Indonesia 860, proceed to Mango.
1: Proceed to Mango, Indonesia 860.
10: United 877 is with you, flight level 260.
2: United 877, return, descend for level 110.
10: Down by level 110, United 877.
2: Sunana, reduce to 280.
1: 3023
2: Hong Kong radar, confirm scoping 0620. Flight Kiva 8023. Fly Kiva 8023, identify, clear Sierra 7 Alpha arrival.
1: Sierra 7 Alpha arrival. Fly Kiva 8023.
2: Indonesia 860, contact approach 119.1.
1: 119.1, thank you, ma'am, good day. Indonesia 860.
2: Euro Viking 125, descend to, descend for star to level 110, speed 280 knots or greater.
9: Southern 636, confirm. To flight level 320.
14: Hey,
9: descent to flight level 320 for China, 636.
0: Taskman 31, contact 1263.
7: 63, Tesla 31.
8: 900,000 feet, QNH 1012.
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2: Tasman 31 Hong Kong radar, descend for level 130, cross sidebar at or below for level 260.
7: Descend flight level 130 and cross sidebar at or below flight level 260, Tasman 31.
2: 5052.
14: Over to the left 5052, good morning.
2: 5052 Hong Kong radar, descend for level 220.
14: Descend flight level 220, channel 75052.
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3: 1983, Philippine 127.
11: Sir, flight level 110, cross east and or below flight level 200, that's on 8054.
3: Hong Kong radar, Sky Reserve 814, maintaining flight level 260.
8: 3215.
1: 6096.
8: Air Hong Kong 317, direct app count.
2: Sky Reserve 814, Hong Kong radar, descend to flight level 220, after sunny, reduce speed to 230 knots.
3: Descend to 220 and sunny, 230 knots, Sky Reserve 814.
11: Eastbound China, southern 636.
8: China, southern 6090, direct eastbound.
1: To eastbound China, southern 6090. Thank you.
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13: King 125, heavy.
1: Flight level 170, fly Hua 8023.
2: KLA 873, maintain speed 300 knots.
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8: H3, contact radar 126, base mode 5.
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2: Proceed to Lambda, descend to reach level 110 by Lambda.
7: See direct to Lambda and descend flight level 110, reach by Lambda, channel southern 8474.
2: Fly Kiva ACL23, descend unrestricted to flight level 110.
1: Descending flight level 110, fly Kiva 8023.
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2: Get AA3, Hong Kong radar, descend flight level 110, after impact, reduce speed to 250 knots.
11: Descend flight level 110 after MPET 250 Cafe 883.
2: Cafe 83 after MPET speed 230 knots.
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8: Fly Kiva 8023, turn left direct to Silva, runway 07 left, information Foxtrot.
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2: Three
5: Atomos, 3280 knots. 0.78 for a short time to do that.

0: G'day, 798 Tonka radar, descend for level 230, cross cyber at or below for level 260.
1: Descend level 230, cross cyber at or below for level 260, cafe 798.
2: Hong Kong, good morning, 4760, descending for level 260.
0: Bohemia 760, Hong Kong radar, descend for level 180.
2: Descend for level 180, Bohemia 760.
3: Morning Hong Kong, China 736, descending for level 260.
0: Shenzhen 636, Hong Kong radar, descend for level 220.
3: Descend for level 220, China 736.
0: Get a AA3, turn right heading 320, vectors for sequence.
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4: Heading 320, get a 883, can you pass on to approach that we request the on arrival 7-1?
0: Stand by. Get a 953, descend for level 110.
5: Descend for level 110, get a 953.
0: And get a 953, cancel Canto level restriction after Canto, speed 250 knots.
5: Cancel the Canto restriction after Canto, 250 knots, get a 953.
6: 25, cross Tutba at above 2,000 feet, cleared Osh 107 left, maintain speed 210 knots for Greenway.

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0: Cathay 714, reduce speed to 250 knots.
2: Reduce to 250 knots, Cathay 714.
3: Approach Cathay 953, descending flight level 110, copy Foxtrot.
0: Cathay 953, good morning, runway 07 left.
3: Runway 07 left, Cathay 953.
0: United 820, contact tower 118.7, good day.
2: 87, good day, United 820.
0: Hong Kong Shuttle 629, track direct to Lime, speed 250 knots.
2: Speed 250, Shuttle 629.
0: Indonesia 860, speed 250 knots.
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4: 225, 0 knots. United 877, reduce speed to 250 knots.
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4: Cathay 873, contact approach 119.1.
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4: Cathay 798, turn right heading 070, factors for sequence, descend for level 210.
6: Cathay 770, descend for 210, Cathay 798. Left, we'll get Foxtrot, Cathay 873.
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7: United 877 is with you, flight level 110, and we have information Foxtrot.
0: United 877, runway 07 left, descend to 8,000 feet, QNH 1012.
7: Down to 8,000 feet now in 1012 QNH, United 877.
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2: 280 knots, descend fellow for 110, direct to Murray, Bohemia 760.
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2: Proceed to Mango, there is a 814.
10: Morning, flying for level 370.
2: Flying for level.
10: Flying for level 390, level. Hong Kong 680, Russia, continue flying for level 3900.
2: Zero, and Hong Kong 680, and requesting track deck to end properly.
10: Air Hong Kong 680, call you there after 3 minutes due to crossing traffic.
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11: 121.4, good morning, China Southern 5052.
0: Cathay 873, flying 270, descend to 6,000 feet.
2: Good morning, Boeing 760, descend flight level 110, speed 280 knots. We have information for Foxtrot.
0: Bohemia 760, runway 07 left.
2: Runway 7 left, Boeing 760.

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1: Heading 270, descent to 4,000 feet, Cathay 714.
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3: PS151, when you are ready, climb for level 330 and reach level by 10 knots.
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4: 53.
0: United 877, turn right, heading 260, descend to 6,000 feet.
4: 260, descend now to 6,000 feet, United 877. Also on the press, good morning, Tasman 31, descending flight level 130, direct Mango, information Delta.
0: Tasman 31, good morning, runway 07 left, information Foxtrot, descend to 8,000 feet, QNH 1012.
4: Descend to 8,000, then 1012, Tasman 31.
0: Bohemia 760, turn left direct to Limes, speed 250 knots, descend to 6,000 feet, QNH 1012.
5: 1,000 feet, 250 knots, direct Limes, 1012, Bohemia 760.
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2: roger. 20, reduce speed 1 X0 knots.

0: Good morning, runway 07 left, turn left direct to Limes.
1: Left direct Limes, side razor 814.
2: Good morning, Cathay 883.
0: Cathay 883, good morning, runway 07 left, descend to 8,000 feet. QNH is 1012.
2: And 8,1012, we're requesting on F7 left, Cathay 883.
0: Cathay 883, expect the RNP, runway 07 left. Bohemia 760, descend to 4,000 feet.
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5: Right, descend to 61.
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1: Scatties are 814.
0: 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Tasman 31, increase speed to 250 knots.
5: 50 knots, Tasman 31.
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5: 090, descending to flight level 260.
1: China 760, 90, Hong Kong, right, good day, descend flight level 220, cross eastbound 260 or below.
5: Descend to flight level 220, cross eastbound 260 or below, China 760, 90.
7: Descend to 14, descend to 1,500 feet.
9: Shamanic 58, Hong Kong radar, good day, identified. 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
2: 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Proceed direct to Bug, descend to 3,000 feet.
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3: Cathay 798.
2: Cathay 714, speed 160 knots of rotor, 5 EME.
0: 160 knots, or greater to 5 EME, Cathay 714.

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2: United 877, good morning. Turn right and heading 33,000 feet.
1: United
2: 877, heading 300. Bellini 760, turn right heading 045. Clear as approach runway 07 left.
3: 14, maintaining flight level 210, 0514 on score.
4: India 214 Hong Kong radar, g'day, identify, clear Sierra 7 Charlie arrival.
3: Sierra 7 Charlie arrival, India 314.
4: G'day 748, descend flight level 110, cancel the canto level restriction.
5: Level 110, cancel the canto restriction, Cathay 748.

0: 760, reduce speed 160 knots.
1: Good morning, Cafe 732. Continuing flight level 390, squad 2127. Please flash right now.
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3: India 314, reduce speed 250 knots.
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1: 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Marina, good morning, Shanghai 862, maintain flight level 350, direct to dot me.
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5: 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Cathay 798, be advised company 748 on the frequency also.
8: Hey, 798, what's up?
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9: 5,000, Cathay 883.
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8: 23, Daisy Moon 905, Shenzhen Air 1. 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
8: 0.
3: Turn the reach flight level 110 by Lander.
8: 2 Lambda and descend flight level 110 by Lambda, Shenzhen 118.
3: Shenzhen 118, okay.
8: 2 Lambda, descend flight level 110 by Lambda.
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8: By Mary, confirm arrested on Canto.
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4: 6-7 Canton, reach 110 by Murray Air India, 314.
3: In the 214, contact approach 119.1, bye bye.
4: 111 Air India, 314, bye bye.
5: 748, reduce speed to 230 knots, then descend to 5,000 feet.
4: 748. Hong Kong approach, good morning, Air India 314, information Foxtrot.
5: Air India 314, good morning, runway 07 left, track direct to Silva.
4: Direct to Silva, runway 07 left, Air India 314.
0: 1 turn right on heading 040, clear as approach runway 07 left. RA-714, turn right heading 335, reduce speed 1 next 0 knots. Entry 1, reduce speed 1 60 knots.
5: China Southern 6090, descend to flight level 4,500 meters to reach by Tamut.
1: Descend to flight level 4,500 meters, reach by Tamut, China Southern 6090.
11: Bando 2154, contact Xiamen Control 133175.
1: 133175, descend to 2154, bye bye.
11: Bye. VJ 3525, what is your request to level?
5: Director 119.5, call sign only, good night.
1: Aye. That's 3525, 9,800 meters.
11: I have two stations, tie VJ 3525, choice of level, level 300, or flight level 340 at max.
0: 2,000.
1: Covenant 3525.
11: Covenant 3525, roger. Maintain flight level 300.
1: Flight level 300, covenant 3525.
11: And Thai VJ 850, confirm you're looking for higher level 3900.
1: 3900, covenant 850.
11: Covenant 850, roger. Climb now to flight level 3900.
1: And flight level 3900, covenant 850. Go get 1517, level 360, squat 5075.
11: Reckon 1517, Hong Kong radar, good morning, identified.
5: 7 left, maintain speed at 250 knots.
12: 2, line center of 4000, 5, clear the RS, Jersey.
0: May I declare from 2-5, clear RMP approach, runway 07 left.
11: 302 Hong Kong radar, good morning, identified.
1: 302.
13: Hong Kong approach, good morning, Bohemia 081, flight level 400, squawk 3752.
11: Bohemia 081, Hong Kong radar, good morning, identified, clear Abbey 4 Alpha arrival.
13: Abbey 4 Alpha arrival, released by Taipei, Bohemia 081.
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5: Yeah, 314, cross limes at or above 4,000 feet via Tutba, clear your Dallas 107 left. Air India 314, cross limes at or above 4,000 feet via Tutba, clear ILS runway 07 left.
4: Okay, direct Tutban, cross lines at or above 4,000, clear pilot approach runway 07 left, Air India 314.
5: Yeah, it's not direct. It's, you stay on the star, look at their procedure, it starts at limes, then Tutba.
4: Limes, then Tutba, and descend at above 4,000 feet, Air India 314.
5: Yeah, at limes, then you continue on the profile according to the procedure.
4: Descend will follow procedure, Air India 314.

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1: 1214, good day, China Southern 6090.
0: Air India 314, reduce speed to 220 knots. Cathay 798, maintain speed 220 knots or greater.
1: 3 knots, so greater Cathay 798. So Foxy Lord to win, watch away.
2: And Harry 396 Hong Kong radar, good morning, identified. Cafe 732, when ready, descend for level 260 level by Maple.
1: I'm ready, descend for level 260 by Maple, Cafe 732.
3: Morning, Cafe 156, flight level 420, no minute time, 2155.
2: Cafe 156, Hong Kong radar, good morning, radar contact, clear, Betty 3 Alpha arrival.
3: Betty 3 Alpha arrival, Cafe 156.

0: Cathay 798, maintain speed 18 turn knots, still 7 DME.
1: Right.
2: Roger, nose speed control. I'm at tower on 118607 today.
3: Seven, clear and RS at no.
4: Accept over to 1517.
3: Approach 302, clear and RS eastbound.
4: Airport eastbound, 3402, thank you.

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1: When ready, descend flight level 260, reach level by NPAT, point 0081.

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4: Good morning, Xiamen A676, Mesa Level 310, Spark 2214.
3: Xiamen A676, Hong Kong Radar, good morning, radar contact.
4: Xiamen A676.

0: 7732, sorry, further shortcut is turned down by next center, so continue to Maple, please.
1: Thank you, Karen. 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Cathay 732.
2: Cathay 7998, no further speed control, contact tower 18.7, good day.
3: Good morning, this is Cafe 881, level 360, swapping 3202.
0: Cafe 881, Hong Kong radar, good morning, ready to contact, clear, Abbey 4 Alpha arrival.
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0: Alameda Cafe 6908. We're descending 6,900 meters and passing level 245, squawking 0542, estimating Sierra at time 57.
1: Cafe 6908, Hong Kong radar identified. Clear the Sierra 7 Alpha Bravo.
0: Sierra 7 Alpha Bravo, Cafe 6908, thank you.
2: To Shenzhen Air 228, flight level 350, squawk 2212.
3: Shenzhen Air 228, Hong Kong radar, good morning, identified.
2: Sierra 228.

0: Hong Kong to Tower on 118.3707. Good day.
1: Singapore. Good day. 17 flying for level 370.
2: I'm level 370. Go on 517.
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2: 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I'll call you on 13215.
1: 7302 Roger, thank you. FA 156 due to crossing traffic, descend now to flight level 340, level by position Osumo.
3: Descend flight level 340, level by position Osumo, KV 156.

0: 6, 7, 8, descend to flight level 170, speed 280 knots or greater, cancel Sierra speed restriction.
1: Hong Kong Cafe 6, 9, 8, release by Guangzhou.
0: Cafe 6, 9, 8, Hong Kong radar, descend to flight level 170, speed 280 knots or greater, cancel Sierra speed restriction.
1: Okay, descend to level 170, 280 knots or greater. And clear the Sierra restrictions, Cafe 698.
0: Cafe 698, cancel Sierra speed restriction.
2: Radar Cafe 260, descending flight level 230.
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0: 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Alright, Murray, descend via star to flight level 110.
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0: 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Taipei 698, approach 119, decimal 1.
2: 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Hong Radar, Taipei 732, descending flight level 260 by Maple.
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1: 98, no speed control, descend to 8,000 feet, QNH 1012. 8,000
2: feet, Hong Kong, good morning, Cathay 178, flight level 380, squawk 1501.
3: Cathay 178, Hong Kong radar identify, clear Betty 3 Alpha arrival.
2: Morning, sir. Betty 3 Alpha, Cathay 178.
3: Cathay 178, clear from Sapno, direct to Saibar.
2: Confirm, Sapno, direct.
3: Cathay 178, Alpha.
2: Cathay 178.
1: 60.
2: Men restricted above 160, and we'll be requesting a high speed of 270 knots.
1: Roger, no speed control.
2: No speed control, FedEx. 2-1 heavy.
1: 698, descend to 3,000 feet from Limes via Tuba, clear ILS approach from runway 07 left.
2: First clear for the ILS 07 left, Cathay 698.
0: On radar identified, clear the Sierra 7 Charlie arrival.
2: Cathay 295, thanks. Look at Cathay 270, release by Roger.
0: Cathay 270, Hong Kong radar, descend to flight level 170.
2: 170, Cathay 270.
3: 190, descend flight level 260, reach by NPET.
2: Level 260 by NPET, Cathay 81.
4: All radar, good morning, Sham 8676, maintain flight level 310.
3: Sharman Air 8676, Hong Kong radar, roger.
4: Cathay 260.
2: Hong Kong Cathay 732, we can only read you 3, you're very quiet.
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2: A little better.
0: Cathay 732, descend to flight level 180.
2: Flight level 180, Cathay 732.
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2: 29 decimal, 1.850, thank you, good day.
0: Cathay 732, expect follow the star.
3: Quarman, continue descend to flight level 260, reach by Sunny.
5: Continue descend 260, reach by Sunny. Cathay 156.
3: Cathay 156, confirm flight level 260 by Sunny.
5: 260 by Sunny, Cathay 156.

0: Bay 260, descend 3,000 feet.
1: Bay 260.
2: Cathay 732, speed 280 knots.
1: Speed 280 knots, Cathay 732.
3: Good morning,
2: Cathay
1: 234, walking 1353, SMA Sierra, time 07.
2: 1170.
1: 1170,
2: Cathay 234, walking 1353, SMA Sierra, time 07. Standby, Cathay
4: 270,
2: descend to flight level 110.
4: 110, Cathay
2: 270. Cathay 234, Hong Kong radar, report your squawk call and passing level.
1: 1353, descend
2: to flight
1: level 210, SMA Sierra, time 07.
2: Cathay 234, Hong Kong radar identified, clear the Sierra 7 Alpha arrival.
1: 7 Alpha arrival, Cathay 234.
2: Cathay 234, report your passing level.
1: Cathay 234 is passing flight level 250, on descend to flight level 210. We'll call you back at Sierra, Cathay 234.
0: 8732, request for descent.
2: Cathay 732, descend to flight level 130.
0: 130, Cathay 732.
2: Cathay 270, can approach 119.1.
1: 119.1, Cathay 270.
0: JR 228.
5: Lines for runway 07 left, descend to 8,000 feet, QNH 1011.
1: 11, Cathay 270.
5: Cathay 260 from Limes via Tutba, clear for ILS approach from runway 07 left.
0: From Limes via Tutba, clear for ILS approach runway 07 left, Cathay 260.
6: Welcome to departure, good morning, German Cargo 733 passing 1,700 feet.
5: German Cargo 733 identified, climb unrestricted, flight level 160.
6: German Cargo 733 climbing unrestricted, flight level 160.
2: Wait after Sunday, descend to flight level 130.
1: Flight level 130,
2: Cathay 156. Cathay 732, descend via star to flight level 110.
0: Star flight level 110, Cathay 732.
1: Okay, radar, Cathay 234, descend to flight level 210, released by Guangzhou.
2: Cathay 234, Hong Kong radar, descend to flight level 170.
1: Descend to flight level 170, Cathay 234.
2: Cathay 732, can approach 119.1.
1: 119.1, Cathay 732.
7: 126.5.
1: 126.5, Cathay 81.
5: Cathay 732, descend unrestricted, 8,000 feet, QNH 1011, runway 07 left.
0: 1011, descend unrestricted, 8,000 feet, Cathay 732.
2: 353 Hong Kong radar, report your squawk call and passing level.
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1: Sierra 7 Alpha arrival, passing flight level 238, squawking 7136, call 853.
2: Call 853 Hong Kong radar identified.
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2: Cathay 234, descend via star to flight level 110.
1: Descend via star to flight level 110, Cathay 234.
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7: Cathay 178, descend now flight level 260, reach by sidebar.
1: All flight level 260, reach bus power, Cathay 178.
2: Yes, we are A6A7, Hong Kong radar, confirm squawk 2432.
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8: Cathay 395, release my long job, descending for 2307 Charlie.
2: Cathay 395, Hong Kong radar, roger. After Sierra, fly heading 180, vector for spacing, and descend to flight level 170.
8: Heading 180 after Sierra, 170.
1: 11,300 meters, squawk 0713.
7: Bahinia 768, Hong Kong radar identified, clear Canto 3 Alpha arrival.
1: Clear Canto 3 Alpha arrival, Bahinia 768.
2: Cathay 234, can I approach 119.1?
1: Approach 191, Cathay 234, bye-bye.
3: 081, descending passing flight level 139, information Foxtrot.
5: Buenos 081, good morning. Descend via star 4,500 feet, QNH 1011, runway 07 left.
3: Descend via star 4,500 feet, QNH 1011, runway 07 left, Buenos 081.
5: Cathay 732, descend to 3,000 feet from Limes via Tutba, clear ILS approach, runway 07 left.
0: 3,000 feet from Blount via Tupa, clear for the ILS approach, 07 left, Cathay 732.
1: Hong Kong approach, good morning, it's Cathay 234 on descent of level 110 with information golf.
5: Cathay 234, good morning, descend unrestricted 8,000 feet, QNH 1011, runway 07 left.
1: Descend unrestricted to 8,000 feet, QNH 1011, and 1 make 07 left, Cathay 234.

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2: Cathay 260.
0: Cathay 234, direct to Limes, descend to 3,000 feet.
3: Direct to Limes, descend to 3,000 feet, Cathay 234.
1: German Cargo 723, climbing flight level 250.
4: One 68, leaving level 341, descending level 260.
5: Shanghai X62, over Dudley, contact Shanghai 128.35.
6: 128.35, good day, Shanghai X62.
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2: Cafe 395, descent unrestricted 3000 feet, QNH 1011, runway 07 left.
1: Descend unrestricted 3000 feet, 101, 1407 left, Cafe 395.
0: Oh, 2
3: far sail. Back to Sofa, climb for level 250, it's been 86, 87.
4: What's that make 5000?
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4: Climb unrestricted, flight level 160, German cargo 715.
2: Cafe 270, connect tower 118.7.
5: Flight level 110 and cross eastbound, flight level 200, 顺风302.
0: 顺风302 cross eastbound, altitude below flight level 200.
5: Cross eastbound, altitude below flight level 200, 顺风302.
0: Call A5 tree descent via star to flight level 110.
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0: Cafe 156, can approach 119.1.
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7: 257. Cafe 178, counter radar 126.3.
4: 6.3, Cafe 178.
1: QNH 1011, Cafe 156. Hello, good morning, Gal 853, heavy descending flight level 110.
2: Gal 853, descent unrestricted, 8000 feet, QNH 1011, runway 07 left.
1: 8000 feet, QNH 101 unrestricted, and expecting 07 left, Gal 853.
5: Continue climb flight level 300, it's been 8687.
7: China Southern 320, when ready, descend flight level 260, reach by eastbound.
5: Ready, descend flight level 260, reach by eastbound, China Southern 320. China 332, confirm flight level 310.
7: China 332, AFM, descend now flight level 310.
5: Descend 210, China 332.
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9: On approach, good morning, it's Cafe 881, on descent level 110, information go.
2: Cafe 881, good morning, descent via star 4500 feet, QNH 1011, runway 07 left.
9: Then I saw 4,500 feet for QNH 1011, runway 07 left, Cafe 881.
1: Delta, good morning, German Cargo 545, passing 1,800, is coming 5,000.
2: German Cargo 545, good morning, identified. Climb unrestricted, flight level 160.
1: I'm unrestricted, flight level 160, German Cargo 545, thank you.
2: 853, direct to lines, descend to 3,000 feet.
1: 3,000
7: feet, go 853. German
1: cargo 733.
7: Shenzhong 228 when ready, descend flight level 200, reach by eastbound. Shenzhen Air 228 when ready, descend flight level 200, reach by eastbound.
5: Left level 200, reach by eastbound, Shenzhen Air 228.
7: Shenzhen Air 332, contact me on 132.15.
5: 3215, Shenzhen Air 332, goodbye.
10: Good day, German Cargo 733, you're passing flight level 240, climbing 250.
7: German Cargo 733 Hong Kong radar, climb to level 340.
8: German Cargo 733, climbing flight level 340.
10: 100 feet,
2: Cafe 156. Cal 853 from Limes via Tutbar, clear for ILS approach from 07 left.
1: From Limes via Tutbar, clear to ILS 07 left. Cal 853.
2: German Cargo 545, climb to flight level 6,900 meters.
1: Climb to flight level 6,900 meters to Cargo 545.
2: Cathay 395, reduce speed 180 knots or less.
1: Cathay 395.
2: Bohemia 081, descend to 3,000 feet from Limes via Tutba, clear for ILS approach, runway 07 left.
3: Descend 3,000 feet. Limes via Tutba, clear for ILS approach, runway 07 left, Bohemia 081.
11: Morning, Skyline 926, meeting flight level 320.
7: Skyline 926, Hong Kong radar, roger.
11: My cargo 715, bye-bye.
12: Radar, good morning, German Cargo 715, passing flight level 127, climbing flight level 160.
6: German Cargo 715, Hong Kong radar, climb to flight level 250.
12: Climb flight level 250, German Cargo 715.

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3: 260. Wahey Niao 768, Hong Kong radar, descend to flight level 220. Cross Maple, ITAR below flight level 260.
1: Descend to flight level 220, cross ITAR flight level 260 or below, Wahey Niao 768.
4: Radar, good morning, LGL 1562, maintaining flight level 350, score 2257.
0: Air Junior 1562, Hong Kong radar identified.
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1: Copy, 178, cut off approach, 119, identical one.
0: 178. Alpha radar, hello, MS 9832 heavy, descending, passing level 246, descending 230.
1: Emirates 9832 Hong Kong radar, confirm squawk 6202.
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1: 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Clear the Sierra 7 Charlie arrival.
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2: Cathay 395, contact tower, 118.7.
0: Alright, alright, close it. 6-6, descending time level 1-1-0. Good morning, 1,500, climb 5,000 feet.
2: Moscow 9493, good day, identified. Climb unrestricted, flight level 160.
0: Land restricted, level 160, Moscow 9493.
2: Cathay 156, descend to 3,000 feet. From Limes via Tutba, clear ILS approach runway 07 left.
0: Walt, good morning, this is the cover 8466, level 177, descending level 110.
2: Love, Tasha Cargo 8466, good day, descend unrestricted, 8,000 feet, QNH 1011, runway 07 left.
0: Alpha 6, descend 8,000 feet on QNH 1011 for ILS 7 left, this is the cover 8466.
3: Shanghai radar, SV96B7, request the further climb. SV96A7, request a further climb.
4: SV6687, high level already occupied, maintain for level 300.
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5: Hong Kong radar, good morning, China Southern A490, flight level 310.
4: China Southern 8490, Hong Kong radar identified.
5: China Southern A490, request a shortcut.
4: China Southern 8490, stand by.
5: Roger, China Southern 8490.
4: Thai Fairjet 3525. Thai Fairjet 3525, traffic information. Unidentified traffic at your 2 o'clock, 20 miles range. Tracking southwest bound Mo Chali, showing for level 460, level not verified.
2: Meters.
0: Control time 6,900 meters, Mesa 9493.
1: German cargo 715, combat radar 127, decimal 1.
0: 127, decimal 1, German cargo 715, goodbye. Good morning, German cargo 715, passing flight level 211, climate level 250, inbound LA.
4: German cargo 715, Hong Kong radar, climb to 9,200 meters, flight level 301.
0: Climb level 9,200 meters, flight level 301, German cargo 715.
4: Shenzhen net 228, contact radar 123.47.
0: 3D447, Shenzhen Air 228. Shenzhen Air 228, descending to flight level 200, squawk 2212.
1: Shenzhen Air 228, Hong Kong radar, after Eastern, track direct to Lambda.
0: After Eastern, track direct to Lambda, Shenzhen Air 228. 10, which level by Lambda, Century 6. Air 332, ready for descent.
4: Shenzhen Air 332, descend for level 200, which by Eastbound.
5: 25 level 200, reach by East Bend, Saturday at 332.
2: Say 881, descend to 3,000 feet. Cathay 178, descend to 4,500 feet.
6: Cathay 178.
2: Lufthansa Cargo 8466, descend 3,000 feet.
4: Climb to
5: final level 330, skylight 926.
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2: Bay 178, reduced to 250 knots. Lufthansa Cargo 8466, from Limes via Tutba, clear for ILS approach from 07 left.
0: Approach 07 left.
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2: Cathay 881, from Limes via Tutba, clear for ILS approach from 07 left.
8: Both Limes via Tutba, we're clear for the ILS from 07 left, Cathay 881.
4: Is the Jet 719R, climb to Fella 4450.
9: Climb to level 450, this is the 719R.
0: 466, roger.
2: Cathay 178, descend to 3,000 feet.
8: Descend 3,000 feet, Cathay 178.
2: Bohemia 768, fly heading 050, reduce speed to 30 knots.
7: 050, speed to 30 knots, Bohemia 768.
5: China 320, reaching flight level 220.
2: China 320, roger.

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0: Bohemia 768, descend to 3000 feet.
1: 768.
0: China Southern 320, direct to Tamot, descend to reach flight level 4500 meters by Tamot.
1: Direct to Tamot, descend 4500 meters, reach by Tamot, China Southern 320.
2: Mexico, Jump Cargo 715. 110.
3: Shipping at 306 on Carita, reach level 110 by Lander. Shipping at 306, reach level 110 by Lander.
2: 110 by Lander, 306.
0: 8490 direct eastbound.
1: To eastbound, 8490, thank you.
4: 156,
1: okay. Welcome to departure, good morning. German Cargo 502, passing 1800, climbing 5000.
0: German Cargo 502, good day, identified. Climb unrestricted, flight level 160.
1: Unrestricted, level 160, German Cargo 502.
0: Cathay 178, reduce speed 230 knots from Limes via Tupa, clear ILS approach from 07 left.
1: Reduce speed 230 knots from Limes via Tupa, clear for the ILS approach from 07 left, Cathay 178.
0: Lufthansa Cargo 8466, for departure spacing, reduce speed 160 knots.
1: Reduce speed 160 knots, Lufthansa Cargo 8466.
0: Bohemia 768, turn left on heading 360.
1: 360,
0: Bohemia 768.
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5: German Cargo 733, you have a frequency for Sanya today, they're not answering.
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5: The 1226, we expect.
1: Thank you.
0: Shenzhen Air 332, contact radar 123 Decimal 47.
1: 347, Shenzhen Air 332, we're back.
0: Goodbye. 768, turn left to Limes, from Limes via Tutwa, clear for ILS approach from 07 left.
1: From Limes via Tutwa, clear ILS approach from 07 left, Bohemia 768.
0: Cathay 178, speed 180 knots by Limes, then follow published speed.
1: 80 knots by Limes, and then published speed, Cathay 178.
3: 332 eastbound at or below level 200.
1: That's no, 200, and now request flight direct to Lander. Shenzhen Air 332.
3: Shenzhen Air 332 from eastbound, proceed direct to Lander.
1: Eastbound. Back to Lander, Shenzhen Air 332.
3: UPS 71, climb to level 250.
1: I'm at level 250, UPS 71. Okay, so good morning, Cathay 696, descending 5190 by Sierra, squawking 0255.
3: Cathay 696, identify, clear Sierra 7 Alpha arrival.
1: 7 Alpha arrival, Cathay 696, good morning. Shenzhen Air 232, can we proceed there to Gobi now? It's Bohemia 768.

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1: 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Dynasty 280, not sub radar, mask up manual 58.
5: Column Gata 216, release cyclonic valve, sending final 210, resize your lead up on my film.
1: Maintain good rate of descent, unrestricted descent, level 110, thank you, mask up 9458.
0: Standard 343, climb flight level 400.
2: Climb flight level 400, standard 243.

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2: 490 when ready, descend for level 260 level by eastbound.
1: When ready, descend to level 260 level eastbound, Charleston 8490.
2: Moscow 9458, runway 07 left, descent unrestricted, 8,000 feet, QNH 1011.
1: And 1011, Moscow 9458. 110, Canada 216.
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0: Canto.
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3: 7 Alpha Rifle,
0: Two 16 going to approach 119 at small one.
1: 119 at small one, Kelly 216. Approach, good morning, Cafe 216, descend next flight level 110, information golf.
2: Cafe 216, good day, direct to Murray, runway 07 left, descend unrestricted, 9,000 feet, QNH 1011.
1: Direct to Murray, runway 07 left, descend 9,000. Unrestricted, QNH 1011, Cathay 216.
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4: 580, approaching Elato 2256, flight level 400, walking 7147.
5: 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No radar contact yet, I call you back when approaching Elato.

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1: Moscow 9458 from Lime via Tutba, clear for ILS push runway 07 left.
8: Of course, good morning, AIH 9052, descending from 710, only 3CD, passing 1660.
1: Intro 9052, direct to Murray. Descent unrestricted, 8,000 feet, QNH 1011, runway 07 left.
8: Tomorrow, down to 8,000, QNH 1011, 7 left.
1: Cathay 216, no speed control, from Limes via Tutba, clear for ILS push, runway 07 left.
9: Cathay 216, from Limes via Tutba, clear the ILS 07 left.

0: Aeroporto 851, good morning. 8900 meters.
1: Aeroport 851, Hong Kong radar, good morning, identified and turn left heading 070.
0: Left heading 070, Aeroport 851.
1: Aeroport 851 and climb 10,100 meters.
0: Climb 10,100 meters, Aeroport 851, thank you.
2: Morning, Air Belgium 857 heavy, passing 1,005, climbing 5,000, they call 1 Zulu.
1: Air Belgium 857, good day, identified. Climb unrestricted, flight level 160.
2: Climb unrestricted level 160, Air Belgium 857 heavy.

0: Gilman 821, descending flight level 190, squawk 3570.
1: Identify, please Sierra 7 Alpha Rifle.
0: Alpha Rifle, Gilman 821. 52, descend to 3,000 feet from Limes via Tutbar. Clear ILS approach from 07 left.
2: Alpha Rifle, 25 cross, I turn 7 left from China 5.
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0: 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Bravo 430, squawk 1440.
1: Cafe 170, Hong Kong radar, good morning, radar contact. Clear, Betty 3 Alpha arrival.
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2: Hong Kong, good day, Cafe 974, maintaining by level 30, squawking 2772. Oh, hello there.
1: Cafe 974, Hong Kong radar, good morning, radar contact. Clear, Betty 3 Alpha arrival.
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2: 275 level 260, I raised my Sunny 9974.
0: Descent unrestricted, 8,000 feet, QNH 1011, runway 07 left.
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4: Morning, 7-8490, maintain flight level 260 and squawk 0167.
1: 7-8490,
4: after eastbound, descend flight level 220. 3 eastbound, descend to flight level 220, 7-8490.
0: One turn left to Limes, no speed control. 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
2: Cathay 372, good day, direct to Murray, descent unrestricted, 8,000 feet, QNH1011, runway 07 left. Cathay 216, contact tower, 118.7. Lumen 821, descent to 3,000 feet, from Limes via Tutba, clear ILS approach, runway 07 left.
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0: FA372, turn left to Limes, descend to 3,000 feet.
1: Descend to 3,000 feet and turn left to Lime Cafe 372. Zero.
2: Kong radar, Singapore 7980, maintaining flight level 400.
3: Singapore 7980, roger, thank you. 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
1: Can H3H2 Roger North be controlled? Descend to flight level 170.
2: H372 from Lime via Tutba, clear for ILS approach runway 07 left.
3: Yeah, ILS approach runway 07 left to Cafe 372.
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6: 1 UPS 71.

0: today for air. Duties are unrestricted to flight level 110.
1: Just flight 110.
0: H2, contact approach 119, are they small one?
1: 1-3-3-2. Morning, Cathay 382, descending flight level 110, information golf.
0: Cathay 382, good morning, descend unrestricted, 8,000 feet, QNH 1011, runway 07 left.
1: Restricted 8,000 feet, 1011, 07 left, Cathay 382.
0: Cathay 382, no speed control, when ready, turn left to lines.
1: Proceed, when ready, direct lines, Cathay 382.
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2: Level 130, cross Sony, flight level 260 below, Cathay 974.

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0: 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German cargo 580, when ready, descend for level 260 level by APEC.
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0: Hong Kong departure. Good morning, Carl King 264, passing 2000 feet.
1: Carl King 264, good morning, identified. Climb unrestricted, flight level 6900 meters.
0: Climb unrestricted to 6900 meters, Carl King 264.
2: Cafe 288, Hong Kong radar clear the Sierra 7 Alpha Bravo. Report to your squawk and passing level.
3: Sierra 7 Alpha Bravo, passing squawk level 244. We are currently squawking 6431, Cafe 288.
2: Cafe 288, Hong Kong radar identified.

0: Singapore 79R80, when ready, descend flight level 260, level by cyber.
1: When ready, descend flight level 260 to be level by cyber, Singapore 7980.
0: Singapore 7980, AFM, when able, speed 300 knots or greater.
1: Roger, 300 knots or greater, Singapore 7980.
2: QNH 1012, QNH 1012.

0: 272, maintaining flightable 380.
1: QB 272, Hong Kong radar, good morning, radar contact, clear, Betty 3 Alpha arrival.
0: Betty 3 Alpha arrival, Cebu 272. Roger, follow 100, Kelly Jordan.
2: Okay, 372, contact tower, 118.7.
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0: 170 clear, direct cyber when ready, descend for level 260 level by cyber.
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0: Cebu 272 when ready, descend for level 260 level by sunny.
2: Ready, clear to descend for level 260 to reach by sunny. 272. Seven cargo 580 starting descent to level at 10.
0: Seven cargo 580, Roger.
3: Fly level 110.
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0: Seven cargo 580, contact radar 126, please move by.
2: 26.5, Chip and Cargo 580. We're in the morning, Chip and Cargo 580, descending flight level 260 to the level at entrance.
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0: 北出 8H, contact approach 119-1.
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2: Shuttle 288, descend unrestricted, 8,000 feet, QNH1012, runway 07 left. Tiger King 264, turn left to Biko.
3: We have 305, increasing to 320.
0: Roger.
4: Turn left to Biko, Tiger King 264.
2: Cathay 288, no speed control, when ready, turn left to lines.
1: Launch, Cathay 288.
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5: Good day,
2: Atlanta 3575, good day, identified, climb unrestricted, flight level 160.
5: Atlanta 3575, 160, Atlanta 3575.
3: 242 requesting high speed.
2: Shuttle 842, no speed control.
3: 974, descending flight level 130, passing level 186, information hotel.
2: Cathay 974, after Mango, descend to 9,000 feet, QNH1012, runway 07 left.
3: After Mango, descend 9,000 feet, QNH1012, runway 07 left, Cathay 974.
0: In 40 miles.
3: Hotel 512, reach 110 in 40 miles, Chicago 582.

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1: Tower 25, 6, 6, 6, 4, 5,
0: 5. Cathay 288, descend to 3,000 feet.

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0: Cathay 382, contact tower 118.7.
1: Back to Dumont.
0: Push from a 07 left.
1: Dollars from my 07 left, LA
2: 289. Singapore. Zero. All descent flight level 260.
3: Singapore 7980, Hong Kong radar, descent to flight level 130, cross Sabah, altitude below flight level 260.
2: Descent flight level, cross level at or below 260, Singapore 7980.
3: Singapore 7980, confirm descent to flight level 130.
2: Descent flight level 130 to cross cyber at or below flight level 260.
4: Hong Kong radar time.
3: Joint 5561 Hong Kong radar, clear the Sierra 7 Alpha level. Report your squawk and passing level.
5: Center, we're looking, estimating a Sierra at 23170, squawking 3410.
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2: Hong Kong Shadow 842, Hong Kong Radar, good morning, continue flying, flight level 330.
4: Flight level 330, good morning, sir.
1: 130, cross airbound, ITAR below flight level 260.
3: Flight level 130, and cross airbound, ITAR below flight level 260, Cathay 172.
5: Speed control.
3: Faster, thanks.
0: Hello, Cebu 272 Heavy, descending flight level 260, correction by sunny.
1: Cebu 272, Hong Kong Radar, roger.
5: Radar, 123.47.
3: Atlanta 3475, bye-bye. Radar, Atlanta 3575,
1: Atlanta 3575, Hong Kong Radar, climb to flight level 250.
3: Level 250, Atlanta 3575.
1: German Cargo 580, can I approach 119.1?
0: 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Hong Kong, Giant 5561, release by Guangzhou, approaching Sierra.
1: Giant 5561, Hong Kong Roger, maintain flight level 190 on reaching.
0: Maintain flight level 190, Giant 5561 hit. On QNH 1012, 407 left, Jet Cargo 580.

0: Cathay 974 from Lime Sky Putwa, clear for ILS approach runway 07 left.
1: All greater, Singapore 7980.
2: 170 after Sabah, direct to Mango, speed 300 knots.
3: After Sabah, direct to Mango, speed 300 knots, Cathay 170.
2: Jet 5561, descend via star to flight level 110.
4: Descend flight level 110, Giant 5561.
2: Jet 5561, descend via star to flight level 110.
4: Here, stars, flight level 110, Giant 5521.

0: Jet 5561, Club Perch, 119,
1: Decimal 1. 119, Decimal 1, down 5561, heading. 225, still north.
2: Level 580.
1: Good morning, Giant 5561, descending via the Star, flight level 110, and information hotel.
3: Giant 5561, direct to Murray, descent unrestricted, 8,000 feet, QNH 1012, runway 07 left.
1: Okay, direct to Murray, 8,000 feet, 1012, 7 left, Giant 5561, hit.
3: Hong Kong Shuttle 850, contact radar 133.82.
4: 82, Hong Kong Shuttle 850, good day.
1: That is established.
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1: 128.
5: Set direct to line and level 130 via B Mango, Cathay 170.
0: Hong Kong Shuttle 850, Hong Kong radar, climb to flight level 250.
1: 250, Hong Kong Shuttle 850.
0: Cebu 272, descend to flight level 130.
1: Flight level 130, Cebu 272.
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1: 9 Decimal 1 Singapore 7980. Turn left on heading 030, descend to 3,000 feet.
2: Descend to 3,000 feet, Giant 5521.
3: Climb 5001.
1: Shuttle 618, good morning. Identified. Climb unrestricted. Flight level 160.
3: I'm unrestricted, flight level 160. Shuttle
1: 618. Call approach Singapore 7980 or descend flight level 160 direct line.
4: Singapore 7980, descend to 4,500 feet. QNH 1012, runway 07 left.
1: 4,500 feet, 1012, runway 07 left, Singapore 7980.
5: Hong Kong Shuttle 842, clear, direct and back.
6: Hong Kong Shuttle 842.

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1: Atlanta 71 for Atlanta 3575, thank you, bye. Good day, Atlanta 3575, climbing 250.
2: Atlanta 3575 on current radar, good morning. Continue climbing for level 300.
1: We climb level 300, Atlanta 3575.
3: From Limes by Tupa, clear ILS approach from 07 left.
4: Limes Tupa, and then clear approach 07 left.

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1: Connie, 253, good day, identified. Climb unrestricted, flight level 160.
0: Climb unrestricted to flight level 160. Connie, 253.
2: 170, can approach 119.1.
3: 119.1, Cafe 170, bye. Cafe 170, good morning, hotel receive. Descend 4130 direct to line.
1: Cafe 170, good morning. Descend to 4,500 feet. QNH 1012, runway 07 left.
3: 4,500 feet, QNH 1012, and runway 07 left, Cafe 170.
4: Call approach, good morning, Cebu 272 heavy, passing level 18 minor, descending 130 by Manco, permission hotel.
1: Cebu 272, good morning, direct to lines, runway 07 left, descend to 9,000 feet, QNH 1012.
4: Direct lines, runway 07 left, clear to descend 9,000 feet on QNH 1012, Cebu 272.

0: 4798 row, reduce speed to 280 knots.
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0: 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Shuttle 618, contact radar 133 decimal 82.
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2: Hong Kong Shuttle 618, Hong Kong radar, climb to flight level 250, track direct to map key.
1: Climb flight level 250, track to map key, Hong Kong Shuttle 618, thank you.
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0: Singapore 7980, descend to 3,000 feet, reduce to 250 knots.
3: 3,000, reducing 250 knots, Singapore 7980.
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4: 133.82, Connie. 253, good day.
5: Took a decimal, call day 7601, heavy on the climb through 1,300 feet, Pico 5 Alpha departure.
0: Most cargo 7601, good day, identified. Climb unrestricted, flight level 160.
5: Restricted level 160, more cargo 7601.
0: Singapore 7950, question 7980, from Limes via Tutba, clear ILS approach, runway 07 left.
3: Tutba, clear ILS, runway 07 left, Singapore 7980.

0: 70, descend to 3,000 feet, reduce speed to 5 short knots.
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2: Speed on discretion, climb 6,900 meters, mode cargo 7601.
0: Cathay 170 from Limes via Tutba, clear for ILS approach, runway 07 left.
1: From Limes via Tutba, ILS approach, runway 07 left, Cathay 170.
0: Giant 5561, contact tower 118.7.
3: Cathay Giant 5561.
4: Hong Kong Shuttle 618, color radar 118.92.
5: Good morning, Hong Kong Shuttle 618, climb flight level 250, scope 3527.
6: Hong Kong Shuttle 618, Hong Kong radar, good morning, climb flight level 330.
5: Flight level 330, Hong Kong Shuttle 618,

0: 好 ，call radar, good morning, airspeed 6636, flight level 350.
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0: Airspeed 6636, flight level 350.
1: Airspeed 6636, Hong Kong radar, Russia identified.
0: Yep. Hong Kong Blue Red 7710, good morning, level 340 on Trunk 2701.
1: Blue Red 7710, Hong Kong identified, clear Charlie for Alpha arrival.
0: Charlie for Alpha arrival, Blue Red 7710.
1: 70, cancel speed restriction.
2: We got 8170.
1: Cebu 272, descend to 3000 feet. From Limes via Tutba, clear for ILS approach from a 07 left.
3: Descend 3000 feet from Limes via Tutba, cleared for the ILS 07 left, Cebu 272.
4: What is 2 miles away from Sabino?
1: China 180, Hong Kong radar, good morning, identified.
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2: 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Climb unrestricted, start at 4160. 7601, you can continue the climb, no restriction.
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0: 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Cathay 422, contact radar 133 decimal 82.
1: Cathay 422.
2: Approaching today, Cathay 907, passing 1700, climbing 5000, Stellar 1 X-ray.
0: Cathay 907, good day, identified. Climb unrestricted, flight level 160.
2: Restricted, flight level 160, Cathay 907.
3: Cathay 422, copy your level request and climb to flight level 250.
4: Level 250, Cathay 422.

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1: 118.7, Singapore 7980.
0: Cathay 170, reduced to 160 knots.
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0: 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Climb unrestricted, flight level 160.
1: Unrestricted, flight level 160, Cathay 334.
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3: Hong Kong, hello, Cafe 252, descending level 285. Boost crossing 4656.
4: Cafe 252, Hong Kong Radio identified information hotel, clear 07 Alpha arrival.
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4: Cafe 422, contact radar, 118 decimal 92.
0: 118.92,
5: Cafe 422. Hong Kong, good morning, Turkey 6120, here in Santa Flight level 1900, information hotel on board.
4: Turkey 6120, Hong Kong radar, report your passing level and squawk code.
5: Now passing level 200, Turkey 6120.
4: And your squawk code.
5: 0620, Turkey 6120.
4: Turkey 6120, identified clear 07 Alpha arrival.
5: 07 Alpha arrival, Turkey 6120.
6: Traffic FA 086, heavy passing 95, climbing flyover 160.
4: Cafe 36 Hong Kong radar cancel speed level restriction, climb to flight level 250.
6: Level 250, no restriction, Cafe 06.
4: Turkey 6120, descend now to flight level 170.
5: 170, Turkey 6120.
7: Hong Kong, good morning, cargo level 4325, descending level 210, squawk 3507, Sierra 842.
4: Cargo level 4325, Hong Kong radar, information hotel, report passing level.
7: 11435.
4: Cargo 4325 identified, clear 07 Alpha arrival.
8: We clear direct ANVA.
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11: 133 decimal 82,
5: 9907. Flight 110, cancel level restriction, Turkey 6120.

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0: Before Alpha arrival, Mandarin 98-3.
1: Zero 7710, descend now, flight level 200, reached by east bend. Zero 7710, descend now, flight level 200, reached by east bend. Zero 7710.
2: Traveler 4325, descend to flight level 110, cancel Canto restriction.
0: Descend
1: 7710,
0: cancel
1: Canto
0: restriction,
1: flight level 4325. Zero 7710, I say again, descend now, flight level 200, reach by east bend.
3: Descend now, flight level 200, reach by east bend, current 7710.
1: Atlanta 3575, contact Sanya 122, decimal 6.
4: Decimal 6, Saudi, Atlanta 3575, bye bye.
2: Approach runway 07 left, descend unrestricted to 8,000 feet, QNH 1012.
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5: 3, decimal 82, 726, 5.
0: Particular 8061, passing 1003, the current 5000, beacon 383.
6: Cathy 061, Hong Kong departure, identify climate speed to flight level 160.
0: Level 160, can I 061?
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0: 12535, Cathy 334, good day.
5: Level 125,
0: Chinese 726.
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1: Okay.
2: Okay, let's approach on way 07 left. Calculus 4325, turn left, proceed direct Silver.
1: The 7, contact radar 132, decimal 15.
7: 32, decimal 15, say 07. Cathay 907, climbing flight level 250.
1: Cathay 907, climb flight level 410, reach level 20 miles before no man.
7: Flight 10, level 0 miles, for position, no man, Cathay 907.
8: Racer, 815, 1600, climbing 5000.
6: Sky Racer 815, Hong Kong departure, identify Kama C, to flight level 160.
8: Level 160, Cathay 815. Jungle,
9: 600.
1: 1600, no speed restriction.
2: Send unrestricted to flight 4110, proceed direct to Murray.
8: Direct to Murray, and descend unrestricted to flight 4110, Cathay 252.
2: Cathay 252, and proceed direct to Murray.
8: Direct to Murray, Cathay 252.
10: And Hong Kong, Kagalak 7625, inbound Sierra, release at Guangzhou.
2: Kagalak 7625, Hong Kong radar, report again your passing level and squawk call.
10: Cargolock 765, passing level 230, descending 210, squawk 7052, and request the runway 075.
2: Cargolock 7625, identified, call you back for the runway. Now continue descend to flight 4170, cancel Sierra restriction.
10: Descending flight level 170, we cancel Sierra restrictions, Cargolock 7625.
2: KA 252, contact approach 119.1, good day.
1: 0, contact radar 126, decimal 3.
5: Radar 1.
1: 7710, radar 126, decimal 3.
3: That's the Monty, good thing for 7710.
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3: 710, good morning, descending level 200, reach eastbound level 200.
2: Correct 7710, Hong Kong radar. After eastbound, descend to flight level 110, no speed restriction.
3: Correct eastbound, clear to descend 110, no speed restriction, correct 7710.
2: Traveler 7625, descend unrestricted to flight level 110.
1: 93, contact Taipei 129 at ACMO 1.
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1: Red Cat 112, change frequency 132 to ACMO 15.
11: 132.15,
10: Red Cat 112. Hong Kong radar, good morning. Transit 726, climbing to level 250, passing level 220.
1: 726, climb flight level 330, track direct to Vesta.
10: Continue to climb to level 330 and track direct to Vesta. Bravo Echo Sierra Delta Alpha, Trinity 726.
12: Radar, Uncle Chateau, 600, good morning. We're climbing level 250. If traffic permit, can we try that to Conga?
1: Shuttle 600, continue climb flight level 350. Call you back.
12: 350, Uncle Chateau, 600.
1: Level 333, after .me, track direct to FCAL. Report request level.
13: After .me, direct for FCAL, and requested flight level 400. Then I do 333.
1: Level 333, standby level change.
13: Standby level change, 333.
14: Roger, good morning, Rekka
1: 112,
14: level 360.
1: Rekka 112, roger, track direct to eastbound.
14: To eastbound, Rekka 112.
6: Sir A15, contact radar 133 decimal 82 today.
8: Confirm 13382, that is 815.
6: Sky Racer A15, Ethan.
2: 210, climb to 9,000 feet.
10: 0599, Tito McCown, 9996.
0: Hong Kong radar, good morning, Cafe 061, passing flight 117, climb to level 160, checking the right hot sauce.
2: Cafe 061 Hong Kong radar, climb to
0: flight level 250. Flight level 250, Cafe 061.
6: 208.
2: From eastbound, direct to runway.
3: Eastbound, direct runway, current 7710.
2: Cafe 252, descend to 3,000 feet from line side to bar. Clear IRS approach from 807 left.

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1: 119.1, thank you, Balai, Echelon 7625.
0: Macau 996, climb to Volavo 250.
1: Macau 996.
2: 7625, approach runway 07, right information hotel, reduce speed to 230 knots.
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2: It's Q1H1012. F625, descend to 8,000 feet, QNH1012.
4: 0A, contact radar, 133.82, good day.
6: 133.82,
7: Great Bay
6: 308.
7: Good
6: morning, Great Bay 308,
7: climbing
6: flight level 160.
7: Great Bay 308, Hong Kong radar, climb to flight level 250.
6: Flight level 250, Great Bay 308.
2: Clear Airbase 4 Alpha arrival.
1: Airbase 4 Alpha arrival, EVA 8-1.

0: Hana 705, maintaining 5,700 meters.
1: Hana 705, Hong Kong radar identified. Clear Canto 3 Alpha arrival.
0: Clear Canto 3 Alpha arrival, Hana 705, thank you.
2: 5,000.
3: Hong Shadow 540, Hong Kong departure, identified. Combat C to flight level 160.
2: Flight level 160, Hong Kong Shadow 540.
4: Eraser 815, meet flight levels 250.
1: Skyraiser 815, climb to level 290.
4: Flight 290, Skyraiser 815.

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1: Clear direct Mike Charlie 611, descend 9000, finish 1012, correct 7710.

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2: One able, request direct
3: posted. One shuttle 540, Roger, standby.
1: 6, climbing level 250, direct to deck.
4: Macau 9996, continue climb slot level 10,400 meters, reach by deck four.
1: Continue climb 10,400 meters, reach by deck four, Macau 9996. Hong Kong radar is Cafe 061, passing slot level 202, climb slot level 250.
4: Cafe 061, climb slot level 9,200 meters.
1: Climb slot level 9,000 meters, Cafe 061.
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4: Radar
6: 726. Hey, sir. Radar, good morning, Tasman. Hong Kong, flight level 160.
7: Tasman 26, Hong Kong radar, climb to flight level 250.
6: Climb flight level 250, Tasman 26.
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4: Greater Bay 308. Greater Bay 308.
8: Greater Bay 308, good morning.
4: Greater Bay 308, climb to flight level 390, reach B4N5.
8: Climb flight level 390 to reach B4N5, Greater Bay 308.
1: Hong Kong Control, Cathay 449, maintaining flight level 320, squawk 2667.
4: Cathay 449, Hong Kong radar identified, cleared. Air B4 Alpha arrival.
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4: Cathay 061 for planning, are you able to level 10,400 meters B4 deck four?
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9: 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Good morning, the Lux at level 250.
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4: Shuttle 704, continue climb at level 340.
9: Continue climb level 340, Shuttle 704.
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1: 2150 over Norman, level 380.
4: Cebu 150, Hong Kong radar identified, clear Betty 3 Alpha arrival.
1: 33 Alpha arrival, Cebu 150.
11: Hong Kong radar, good morning, Hong Kong Shuttle 598, climbing flight level 160.
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